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0: 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Weather.
2: Partly cloudy tonight. 40% chance of showers. Risk of a thunderstorm down to 17. Monday, sun and cloud reaching 31. Sun and cloud again on Tuesday. A slight chance of showers with a high of 34.
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4: Partly cloudy tonight, 40% chance of showers, risk of a thunderstorm down to 17. Monday, sun and cloud reaching 31. Sun and cloud again on Tuesday, a slight chance of showers with a high of 34.
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5: Partly cloudy tonight, 40% chance of showers, risk of a thunderstorm down to 17. Monday, sun and cloud reaching 31. Sun and cloud again on Tuesday, a slight chance of showers with a high of 34.
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0: 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Weather.
3: Partly cloudy tonight. 40% chance of showers. Risk of a thunderstorm down to 17. Monday, sun and cloud reaching 31. Sun and cloud again on Tuesday. A slight chance of showers with a high of 34.
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6: Partly cloudy tonight, 40% chance of showers, risk of a thunderstorm down to 17. Monday, sun and cloud reaching 31. Sun and cloud again on Tuesday, a slight chance of showers with a high of 34.
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1: Partly cloudy tonight. 40% chance of showers. Risk of a thunderstorm down to 17. Monday, sun and cloud reaching 31. Sun and cloud again on Tuesday. A slight chance of showers with a high of 34.
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6: Partly cloudy tonight, 40% chance of showers, risk of a thunderstorm down to 17. Monday, sun and cloud reaching 31. Sun and cloud again on Tuesday, a slight chance of showers with a high of 34.
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1: Partly cloudy tonight, 40% chance of showers, risk of a thunderstorm down to 17. Monday, sun and cloud reaching 31. Sun and cloud again on Tuesday, a slight chance of showers with a high of 34.
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1: Good morning, I'm Richard Coffin. The North Bay Police Service is asking for the public's help in locating a missing 35-year-old woman. Officials say Laura was last seen yesterday afternoon around 2:30 in the Ski Club Road area. Police say they have serious concerns for her well-being. She's described as about 5'2", 110 to 125 pounds with a slight build, hazel eyes, and natural red hair and a buzz cut. She also has two full arm sleeve tattoos. At the time, she was wearing a ball cap, red t-shirt, and light colored jean shorts. Anyone with information on her whereabouts is asked to contact police or Crime Stoppers. You can find a photo at MyNorthBayNow.com. Still with city police, officials say their new online reporting system is reporting positive results and strong feedback. 113 reports have been received since launching in May. Police say incidents reported include various thefts and traffic-related complaints and have led to 20 people being charged with 41 counts laid. They say it's led to positive operational impacts as dispatchers have noted a reduction in minor and non-urgent calls. Acting Deputy Chief Jeff Warner says the positive feedback shows the system's improving the way they deliver services, all while helping ensure their frontline resources remain available to respond to emergencies and high-priority calls. Ontario Northland says a Northlander train set was involved in a collision with a commercial vehicle at a rail crossing in Bracebridge last Thursday. Officials say it took place during staff onboarding and training, and only staff were on board and lights were activated at the time of the collision. Bracebridge OPP say first responders answered the call shortly before 2 in the afternoon, with minor injuries reported by the vehicle's driver and none on the train. The investigation is ongoing. 20 Royal Canadian Air Cadets from around the country converge on Canadore's aviation campus today. The college has been awarded a contract to deliver a 3-week aircraft maintenance training program. Officials say it renews a relationship that's helped introduce young Canadians to careers and skilled trades relating to aviation for more than a decade. The cadets will receive hands-on training focused on aviation theory, aircraft structures and systems, inspections, and more. Flight Sergeant Thomas Graham from an Air Cadet Squadron in Nova Scotia says he's excited to get hands-on experience working on aircraft that he can share with the junior cadets back in Yarmouth. And several volunteers are being celebrated in West Nipissing. The municipality held its inaugural volunteer recognition program at the end of June, honoring individuals and organizations nominated by the public. Officials say their dedication, generosity, and community spirit helped make West Nipissing a stronger, more connected place to live. Awards were presented in 4 categories, including community groups, adult volunteers, 75 plus and 17 and under. For a list of those recognized, visit our website.
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2: Country 90.5 Sports, the Boston Voodoos are looking for a new head coach. This is after Peter Goulet accepted an assistant coaching position with the OHL's Brantford Bulldogs. Voodoos say they're very happy for Goulet, adding he's been a tireless worker on the bench and off the ice since joining the team back in 2022. The Blue Jays were not able to close out their series in San Diego with a win. They actually lost 5-4 to the Padres. Jays will head to the All-Star break with a 45-50 record, sitting last in the AL East. In tennis, Jannik Sinner defeated Alexander Zverev in the men's final, winning his second straight Wimbledon title. Meanwhile, in the WNBA, the Toronto Tempo edged the New York Liberty 93-91.
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2: For the next few days, we are going to be under a heat warning. Today is going to be sunny, but it's a high of 29 that could feel like 36. And if you think that's rough, tomorrow it's going to be even worse. But tonight, I will say it drops down to about 22 degrees, mostly clear sky. But we do get a 40% chance of thunderstorms tomorrow, a high of 32 that could feel like 39. At 6:04, it's 19 degrees. You're driving in with Drew this morning as Kevin has taken this week to be with his family. But I do know Kevin's schedule. I do know what he likes to do in the morning. So since it is Monday, we hold our hands over our hearts.

am 32 years old. However, this other number makes me feel ancient. It's Washboard Union Country Thunder on CFCH. Driving in with Drew on this Monday, July 13th. Good morning. It is 6:12. And have you ever let curiosity get the better of you? Because this morning I'm scrolling through Facebook while getting ready for work, and I saw this post where someone said, I'm 6,000 days old today. And on top of the image was a link where you go to this website, you put in your birth date, and it calculates how many days you've been on this earth. My thought was, oh yeah, I feel 6,000 days old. I might even be 7,000. By the way, if you've already done the math in your head, let me just say, never been good at math. I was a 70, 60 student in that subject. Because I went to this website, I put in my birth date, and it told me specifically today, July 13th, I am 11,985 days old. Which your first thought after seeing that number was, oh, oh my. But the second thought is we're so close to 12,000. So tune in July 28th where, I don't know, somehow I'm going to celebrate 12,000 days on this earth. How? With a walker and back problems. I don't know. We'll figure that out later. For now, it's John Michael Montgomery on CFCH.

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7: Speaking of sweating, we are under a heat warning for the area, and it goes today, tomorrow, Wednesday, and possibly Thursday. Now, today, it is sunny, few clouds, high of 29 that could feel like 36. Drops to about 22 tonight as we get a mostly clear sky, but tomorrow, we do get sunshine, 40% chance of thunderstorms, and a high of 32 that could feel like 39. 622, it is 18 degrees, and speaking of The Sweat House, I want to discuss the cold plunges for a second, because I got a text from Daniel who remembers back in February, I did a bunch of ice baths to raise money for not just the coldest night of the year, but also the polar plunge. And Daniel said that he visited The Sweat House to do a cold plunge. And he wanted to talk about it with someone who knew what it was like getting into cold water. Apparently, according to Daniel, the first 10 seconds are the worst. He had a horrible time in the cold plunge. However, after the 10 seconds, he gets this, quote, wave of euphoria. And let me just read you the rest of the text message. For the first time in a while, I felt a tiny flicker of I can control my life. So the cold plunge, which I've heard is great for the body. I don't know the science behind it, but I've heard it's good for the internal organs. Apparently, it's also good for the mind, according to Daniel. So, thanks to The Sweat House for this service, and thanks for sponsoring our weather forecast.
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1: Good morning, I'm Richard Coffin. The North Bay Police Service is asking for the public's help in locating a missing 35-year-old woman. Officials say Laura was last seen yesterday afternoon around 2:30 in the Ski Club Road area. Police say they have serious concerns for her well-being. She's described as about 5'2", 110 to 125 pounds with a slight build, hazel eyes, and natural red hair and a buzz cut. She also has two full-arm sleeve tattoos. At the time, she was wearing a ball cap, red t-shirt, and light-colored jean shorts. Anyone with information on her whereabouts is asked to contact police or Crime Stoppers. You can find a photo at MyNorthBayNow.com. Still with city police, officials say their new online reporting system is reporting positive results and strong feedback. 113 reports have been received since launching in May. Police say incidents reported include various thefts and traffic-related complaints and have led to 20 people being charged with 41 counts laid. They say it's led to positive operational impacts as dispatchers have noted a reduction in minor and non-urgent calls. Acting Deputy Chief Jeff Warner says the positive feedback shows the system's improving the way they deliver services, all while helping ensure their frontline resources remain available to respond to emergencies and high-priority calls. Ontario Northland says a Northlander train set was involved in a collision with a commercial vehicle at a rail crossing in Bracebridge last Thursday. Officials say it took place during staff onboarding and training, and only staff were on board and lights were activated at the time of the collision. Bracebridge OPP say first responders answered the call shortly before 2 in the afternoon, with minor injuries reported by the vehicle's driver and none on the train. The investigation is ongoing. Canadore's Aviation Campus is welcoming 20 Royal Canadian Air Cadets from around the country. Starting today, they're here for a three-week aircraft maintenance training program. The college was awarded a contract to deliver the training this summer, focused on aviation theory, aircraft structures and systems, standard maintenance practices, and more. Dean of the Center of Academic Excellence and Lifelong Learning, Deidre Bannerman, says the program reflects the best of what post-secondary institutions and the Canadian Armed Forces can accomplish together, giving young Canadians meaningful, career-relevant aviation experience in a supportive and inspiring environment. And several volunteers are being celebrated in West Nipissing. The municipality held its inaugural volunteer recognition program at the end of June, honoring individuals and organizations nominated by the public. Officials say their dedication, generosity, and community spirit helped make West Nipissing a stronger, more connected place to live. Awards were presented in four categories, including community groups, adult volunteers, 75 plus and 17 and under. For a list of those recognized, visit our website.
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2: Country 90.5 Sports. Lawson Voodoos are looking for a new head coach. This is after Peter Goulet accepted an assistant coaching position with the OHL's Brantford Bulldogs. The Voodoos say they're very happy for Goulet, adding he's been a tireless worker on the bench and off the ice since joining the team back in 2022. The Blue Jays were not able to close out their series in San Diego with a win, losing 5-4 to the Padres. Jays will now head into the All-Star break with a 45-50 record, sitting last in the AL East. In tennis, Jannik Sinner defeated Alexander Zverev in the men's final, winning his second straight Wimbledon title. Meanwhile, in the WNBA, the Toronto Tempo edged the New York Liberty 93-91.
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2: Heat warning over the next few days. It's going to be sunny today, few clouds, and a high of 29 that could feel like 36. Tonight drops to a low of 22. Again, it's a mostly clear sky. But on Tuesday, while we do get some sunshine, there's also a 40% chance of strong thunderstorms with a high of 32 that could feel like 39. At 6:34, we are at 18 degrees.
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0: was the Zac Brown Band with their tribute to how they grew up on 90.5 CFCH. And you know, I've grown up in North Bay, born and raised here, and it amazes me how many people I've not met. You're driving in with Drew. It is 6:52, and it's one of those cities where somehow you know so many people but can still meet a lot of new folks. And I get to meet them on the best of circumstances with the Country 90.5 Kindness Cruiser, powered by the Wolves Den, home to Tim Hortons, and True North Chevrolet Cadillac. It's actually the 2026 Trailblazer that we drive around town, delivering kindness care packages to those worthy individuals. Now, if you know someone in your life who deserves this kind of recognition, who deserves to be praised on the radio and online and given a gift for their golden heart, then I want you to go to our website, mynorthbaynow.com, and give them a nomination. Tell us all about them, why they deserve a visit from the Kindness Cruiser, because this week we're going to be heading out again, finding those wonderful people in our community. Now, I will say, I did mention North Bay because it's my hometown. However, we have traveled to Bonfield. We've gone to West Nipissing. We've traveled to Sunridge. We don't mind going around the community. You just got to tell us where to be next. Again, the Wolves Den, home to Tim Hortons Kindness Cruiser, is powered by True North Chevrolet, Canadian Tire North Bay, and the Asphalt Guys, while being supported by More Propane, Cascades Casino, and Match Eatery and Public House.
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10: You heard Sleep Country talk about a heat wave, and now it's my turn, because we're actually under a heat warning for the next few days. It's going to be a high of 29 today, mostly sunny, but it'll feel like 36. Tonight drops to a low of 22 degrees. And tomorrow, while we do get sunshine, there's also a risk of strong thunderstorms. Tomorrow's going to be a high of 32, which will feel like 39. At 6:56, we're at 18 degrees.
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1: Good morning, I'm Richard Coffin. The North Bay Police Service is asking for the public's help in locating a missing 35-year-old woman. Officials say Laura was last seen yesterday afternoon around 2:30 in the Ski Club Road area. Police say they have serious concerns for her well-being. She's described as about 5'2", 110 to 125 pounds with a slight build, hazel eyes, a natural red hair and a buzz cut. She also has two full arm sleeve tattoos. At the time, she was wearing a ball cap, red t-shirt and light colored jean shorts. Anyone with information on her whereabouts is asked to contact police or Crime Stoppers. You can find a photo at MyNorthBayNow.com. Still with city police, officials say their new online reporting system is reporting positive results and strong feedback. 113 reports have been received since launching in May. Police say incidents reported include various thefts and traffic-related complaints and have led to 20 people being charged with 41 counts laid. They say it's led to positive operational impacts as dispatchers have noted a reduction in minor and non-urgent calls. Acting Deputy Chief Jeff Warner says the positive feedback shows the system's improving the way they deliver services, all while helping ensure their frontline resources remain available to respond to emergencies and high-priority calls. Ontario Northland says a Northlander train set was involved in a collision with a commercial vehicle at a rail crossing in Bracebridge last Thursday. Officials say it took place during staff onboarding and training, and only staff were on board and lights were activated at the time of the collision. Bracebridge OPP say first responders answered the call shortly before 2 in the afternoon, with minor injuries reported by the vehicle's driver and none on the train. The investigation is ongoing. 20 Royal Canadian Air Cadets from around the country converge on Canadore's aviation campus today. The college has been awarded a contract to deliver a three-week aircraft maintenance training program. Officials say it renews a relationship that's helped introduce young Canadians to careers and skilled trades relating to aviation for more than a decade. The cadets will receive hands-on training focused on aviation theory, aircraft structures and systems, inspections, and more. Flight Sergeant Thomas Graham from an Air Cadet Squadron in Nova Scotia says he's excited to get hands-on experience working on aircraft that he can share with the junior cadets back in Yarmouth. And several volunteers are being celebrated in West Nipissing. The municipality held its inaugural volunteer recognition program at the end of June, honoring individuals and organizations nominated by the public. Officials say their dedication, generosity, and community spirit helped make West Nipissing a stronger, more connected place to live. Awards were presented in four categories, including community groups, adult volunteers, 75 plus and 17 and under. For a list of those recognized, visit our website.
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2: Country 90.5 Sports, the Boston Voodoos are looking for a new head coach. This is after Peter Goulet accepted an assistant coaching position with the OHL's Brantford Bulldogs. The Voodoos say that they're very happy for Goulet, adding he's been a tireless worker on the bench and off the ice since joining the team in 2022. The Blue Jays were not able to close out their series in San Diego with a win, losing 5-4 to the Padres. Jays are now heading into the All-Star break with a 45-50 record, sitting last in the AL East. In tennis, Jannik Sinner defeated Alexander Zverev in the men's final, winning his second straight Wimbledon title. Meanwhile, in the WNBA, the Toronto Tempo edged the New York Liberty 93-91.
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2: There's another heat warning in our area. We've got a sunny day today and a high of 29 that could feel like 36. Then tonight drops to a low of 22, but tomorrow it's really going to hit us. There is a small chance of strong thunderstorms, but we do get sunshine aplenty tomorrow with a high of 32. That could feel like 39. At 7:04, we're at 18 degrees.
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0: 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And now, here's today's awesome thing of the day with Kevin O.
1: Awesome, man.
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3: Driving in with Drew this morning, but I do have an awesome thing I wish to share. And today's awesome thing is the beach. The multiple beaches, to be exact. I assume you've heard of the term bar hopping before. Because my family went beach hopping over the weekend. We had multiple different events with friends and family. At first, we started off Armstrong, just off of Trout Lake Road. And then there was this big family event where we all gathered at Sunset Beach just off of Lakeshore Drive. And last night, the kids were getting antsy. They were cooped up in the house. They wanted to go somewhere. And we asked, where did you want to go? So we went to the waterfront. And it hit me at Sabaguizic Beach, which I believe I'm pronouncing right. Feel free to correct me at 472-2324. But at that beach, it hit me how lucky we are that we have this many options in the community for a well-maintained beach playground event for the kids. And for adults as well. I'm sure there are plenty of people who enjoy going to the different beaches. I'm sure you even have a favorite in the community. So today's awesome thing are all those who keep our beaches clean and open to us as a community. You are the awesome thing. And this song, I think, is tailor-made for you. It's Zach Top. Good times, 10 lines on 90.5 CFCH.

0: from Slow Dances. Our lives are better left to chance. Two parties. Let's get
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0: That was Morgan Griffiths, Just Being Me on 90.5 FM. We were talking about the beaches earlier, and it reminded me, specifically the waterfront, how there is something going on every single Wednesday. It's 7:17, and you're driving in with Drew today. And of course, I'm talking about the summer concert series, where this week, the Unknown Band is going to be performing at the Kiwanis Bandshell, courtesy of Long and McQuaid North Bay. However, I do want to mention, I noticed this last week. I actually live close to the waterfront, drive past it most every day. And we drove past during a summer concert series performance, and the food bank was there. And I learned that they're going to be there every single time that there's live music on a Wednesday, accepting donations and non-perishable food items. So if you want to support the food bank, as well as enjoy live music, it goes every Wednesday from 7 until 9 at the Kiwanis Bandshell. It's absolutely free. You just got to show up with a lawn chair or a blanket, something to relax and enjoy the show. And again, that's all available on MyNorthBayNow.com. You can see what bands are going to be performing each week during the summer concert series. 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
0: Sunny today, few clouds and a high of 29. But remember, we're under a heat warning, so it's actually going to feel like 36. Tonight drops to 22 degrees. It's going to be a mostly clear sky. And while we do get sunshine tomorrow, there is a 40% chance of thunderstorms with a high of 32 that could feel like 39. 7:22, it's 19 degrees.
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1: Good morning, I'm Richard Coffin. The North Bay Police Service is asking for the public's help in locating a missing 35-year-old woman. Officials say Laura was last seen yesterday afternoon around 2:30 in the Ski Club Road area. Police say they have serious concerns for her well-being. She's described as about 5'2", 110 to 125 pounds with a slight build, hazel eyes, and natural red hair and a buzz cut. She also has two full arm sleeve tattoos. At the time, she was wearing a ball cap, red t-shirt, and light colored jean shorts. Anyone with information on her whereabouts is asked to contact police or Crime Stoppers. You can find a photo at MyNorthBayNow.com. Still with city police, officials say their new online reporting system is reporting positive results and strong feedback. 113 reports have been received since launching in May. Police say incidents reported include various thefts and traffic-related complaints and have led to 20 people being charged with 41 counts laid. They say it's led to positive operational impacts as dispatchers have noted a reduction in minor and non-urgent calls. Acting Deputy Chief Jeff Warner says the positive feedback shows the system's improving the way they deliver services, all while helping ensure their frontline resources remain available to respond to emergencies and high-priority calls. Ontario Northland says a Northlander train set was involved in a collision with a commercial vehicle at a rail crossing in Bracebridge last Thursday. Officials say it took place during staff onboarding and training, and only staff were on board and lights were activated at the time of the collision. Bracebridge OPP say first responders answered the call shortly before 2 in the afternoon, with minor injuries reported by the vehicle's driver and none on the train. The investigation is ongoing. Canadore's Aviation Campus is welcoming 20 Royal Canadian Air Cadets from around the country. Starting today, they're here for a three-week aircraft maintenance training program. The college was awarded a contract to deliver the training this summer, focused on aviation theory, aircraft structures and systems, standard maintenance practices, and more. Dean of the Center of Academic Excellence and Lifelong Learning, Deidre Bannerman, says the program reflects the best of what post-secondary institutions and the Canadian Armed Forces can accomplish together, giving young Canadians meaningful, career-relevant aviation experience in a supportive and inspiring environment. And several volunteers are being celebrated in West Nipissing. The municipality held its inaugural volunteer recognition program at the end of June, honoring individuals and organizations nominated by the public. Officials say their dedication, generosity, and community spirit helped make West Nipissing a stronger, more connected place to live. Awards were presented in four categories, including community groups, adult volunteers, 75 plus and 17 and under. For a list of those recognized, visit our website.
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1: 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The Powassan Voodoos are looking for a new head coach. This is after Peter Goulet accepted an assistant coaching position with the OHL's Brantford Bulldogs. The Voodoos say that they're happy for Goulet, adding he's been a tireless worker on the bench and off the ice since joining the team in 2022. The Blue Jays were not able to close out their series in San Diego with a win. They lost 5-4 to the Padres. Jays head into the All-Star break with a 45-50 record, sitting last in the AL East. In tennis, Jannik Sinner defeated Alexander Zverev in the men's final, winning his second straight Wimbledon title. Meanwhile, in the WNBA, Toronto Tempo edged the New York Liberty 93-91.
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1: Heat warning in effect for us today as it's going to be a high of 29. It's beautiful sunshine. It's also going to feel like 36 degrees with this humidity. Tonight drops to a low of 22 degrees as we get a mostly clear sky. And tomorrow, while we do get some sunshine, there's also a 40% chance of strong thunderstorms. Going to be a high of 32. It feels like 39. At 7:36, we're at 19 degrees.
0: Country.

I will say, it might have been the most painful Mother's Day gift, but it was worth it in the end. That was Shania Twain. Honey, I'm home, and I had a hard day. At 7:40, it is sunny outside. Bit of wind also here on Main Street. Driving in with Drew, wondering if you remember your first tattoo. On Mother's Day, I made a commitment to my wife that we would get a couple's tattoo, something she's been wanting for years. And after talking it over for a bit, we decided on the holding hands thing. I don't know if you've heard of this. Basically, you put ink on your fingertips, you hold hands, and then you put the tattoo on where the ink ended up on the back of your hand. So now every time you hold hands, you will touch the tattoos, a way to remember someone special in your life. Now, my wife already has a little bit of ink, including some on her hand, but this was my first. And even the tattoo artist was like, that's an interesting placement for a first tattoo. I won't lie to you. I was squirming. Every time the needle went into the skin, the rest of my body was shaking. However, my hand did stay still, which is one reason it looks good. The other, of course, being that Zandra, just off of Algonquin Avenue, is very fantastic at line work. I've shown it off on our Facebook page if you're curious about the design, want to see it for yourself, but I'm done talking about my tattoo. I want to hear the story behind your first bit of ink. 472-2324. Was it something on a whim? Was it something you thought about for years? I'd love to hear your story as we enjoy some Jake Owen on 90.5 CFCH.

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10: 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The Wolves Den home to Tim Horton's Country FM Kindness Cruiser is back on the streets, looking to spread kindness and goodwill all summer long. When you see the Kindness Cruiser, that means someone is being rewarded just for being kind. 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

0: Jason Aldean, don't tell on me on CFCH, but I do want you to tell me about your first tattoo. It's 90.5. You're driving in with Drew, and I got my first bit of ink. My first tattoo is on my hand, and it hurts still. It's actually very itchy, too. But if you got a story, 472-2324. We are joined by Allie. So, what was your first tattoo?
1: My first tattoo was a full sleeve.
0: And here I thought having a hand tattoo was an ambitious first go. All right, Allie, you brave soul. Tell us about your sleeve.
1: There's suns and moons, and there's a tiger on my shoulder.
0: So just to make sure I'm picturing it right, you've gone from the shoulder to the wrist, right?
1: Yeah.
0: And how much did that set you back?
1: It was $250.
0: So after spending that amount of money and having a tattoo cover your entire arm, are you done? Like, is this the only tattoo you're getting?
1: I want to do more.
0: So what are some of your plans for future ink?
1: I kind of want to get, like, a mushroom on my leg.
0: Is there any significance to having a mushroom on your leg?
1: Not really. I just kind of think they're pretty.
0: And what other reason do you truly need to get a tattoo? Allie, thank you so much for your time this morning.
1: Thank you.
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0: Heat warning in effect for us over the next few days. Today is going to be sunny, few clouds, and a high of 29 that could feel like 36. Tonight drops to a low of 22, but then we get a mix of sun and cloud tomorrow, 40% chance of strong thunderstorms, and a high of 32 that could feel like 39. 7:55, we're at 19 degrees.
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1: Good morning, I'm Richard Coffin. The North Bay Police Service is asking for the public's help in locating a missing 35-year-old woman. Officials say Laura was last seen yesterday afternoon around 2:30 in the Ski Club Road area. Police say they have serious concerns for her well-being. She's described as about 5'2", 110 to 125 pounds with a slight build, hazel eyes, and natural red hair and a buzz cut. She also has two full arm sleeve tattoos. At the time, she was wearing a ball cap, red t-shirt, and light colored jean shorts. Anyone with information on her whereabouts is asked to contact police or Crime Stoppers. You can find a photo at MyNorthBayNow.com. Still with city police, officials say their new online reporting system is reporting positive results and strong feedback. 113 reports have been received since launching in May. Police say incidents reported include various thefts and traffic-related complaints and have led to 20 people being charged with 41 counts laid. They say it's led to positive operational impacts as dispatchers have noted a reduction in minor and non-urgent calls. Acting Deputy Chief Jeff Warner says the positive feedback shows the system's improving the way they deliver services, all while helping ensure their frontline resources remain available to respond to emergencies and high-priority calls. Ontario Northland says a Northlander train set was involved in a collision with a commercial vehicle at a rail crossing in Bracebridge last Thursday. Officials say it took place during staff onboarding and training, and only staff were on board and lights were activated at the time of the collision. Bracebridge OPP say first responders answered the call shortly before 2 in the afternoon, with minor injuries reported by the vehicle's driver and none on the train. The investigation is ongoing. 20 Royal Canadian Air Cadets from around the country converge on Canadore's aviation campus today. The college has been awarded a contract to deliver a three-week aircraft maintenance training program. Officials say it renews a relationship that's helped introduce young Canadians to careers and skilled trades relating to aviation for more than a decade. The cadets will receive hands-on training focused on aviation theory, aircraft structures and systems, inspections, and more. Flight Sergeant Thomas Graham from an Air Cadet Squadron in Nova Scotia says he's excited to get hands-on experience working on aircraft that he can share with the junior cadets back in Yarmouth. And several volunteers are being celebrated in West Nipissing. The municipality held its inaugural volunteer recognition program at the end of June, honoring individuals and organizations nominated by the public. Officials say their dedication, generosity, and community spirit helped make West Nipissing a stronger, more connected place to live. Awards were presented in four categories, including community groups, adult volunteers, 75 plus and 17 and under. For a list of those recognized, visit our website.
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2: Country 90.5 Sports, Poisson Voodoos are looking for a new head coach. This is after Peter Goulet accepted an assistant coaching position with the OHL's Brantford Bulldogs. Voodoos say that they're very happy for Goulet, adding that he's been a tireless worker on the bench and off the ice since joining the team back in 2022. The Blue Jays were not able to close out their series in San Diego with a win, losing 5-4 to the Padres. Jays head into the All-Star break with a 45-50 record, sitting last in the AL East. In tennis, Yannick Sinner defeated Alexander Zverev in the men's final, winning his second straight Wimbledon title. Meanwhile, the WNBA, the Toronto Tempo edged the New York Liberty 93-91.
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2: We're going to have a sunny day today, but it's also going to be very warm. We are under a heat warning. It is going to be a high of 27 today, though it'll feel like 34. Tonight drops to a low of 22, but tomorrow we get a mix of sun and cloud with a 40% chance of strong thunderstorms. Tomorrow's also going to be a high of 32 that could feel like 39. At 8:04, it's 19 degrees.
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0: What is this with Kevin O?
1: Good morning. It's time for the tradition. The what is this question of the day? And it's going to start off bit sad. I don't know if you heard this morning, but we lost Sam Neill. Sam Neill was the actor, the lead in Jurassic Park, Dr. Alan Grant. And that got me thinking, oh, a lot of people are going to be watching Jurassic Park tonight or at some point this week to remember. Steven Spielberg's best film. See, that's the part that got me curious. Is it? Is that what people consider to be his best? Jurassic Park. So I went looking and I found a survey that millions of people answered asking, what was your favorite Steven Spielberg film? Jurassic Park was number 10. So, in this poll where millions answered, your favorite Steven Spielberg movie, 36% said this. What is this?
0: Think you've got it figured out?
2: I got it.
0: Call or text Kevin O at 472-2324. 472-CFCH.

In honor of Sam Neill's passing, many people are going to put on Jurassic Park when the sun goes down. It's CFCH 90.5. You're driving in with Drew, and it's our What Is This question. For those that don't know, Sam Neill played Dr. Alan Grant, the lead character in Jurassic Park. And I thought Jurassic Park was still Steven Spielberg's best film. Turns out, when I looked it up, it's at number 10. Millions of people voted on their favorite Steven Spielberg movie, and Jurassic Park was at number 10. I'm asking for number one. And let's take a look here. 1, 2, 3, 4, 5. Five people who texted in got it right. They knew immediately what his best film was, according to movie-going audiences. But we're going to hold off on the correct answer for a little bit longer because, well, let's have some fun. So Eddie said that it was Saving Private Ryan. Again, fantastic film from director Steven Spielberg. That's at number 6. Jaws, his big debut. Well, not really his debut. His first one was called Duel, but Jaws put Steven Spielberg on the map, and that was at number 3. So it's not Jurassic Park, it's not Saving Private Ryan, and it's not Jaws. What do you think Steven Spielberg's most popular film? 472-2324. It's Corey Marks on Country. Take me.

0: I promise I'm not going to hold out on the answer for too much longer because people keep getting it right over on our text line. That was Whiskey River on CFCH. You're driving in with Drew. We're talking for our What Is This Question today about Steven Spielberg movies. And millions of people voted. This is their favorite. We've ruled out a couple. We said that Jaws was at number, what is it? I had the list here. Jaws is at number 3. You had Saving Private Ryan, number 6. And then we had a few people guess Raiders of the Lost Ark, the first Indiana Jones film. That was number 5 on the voting list. And then, who was it? Rich. Rich sent in the only Schindler's List. Schindler's List is the number 2 answer. But there is a number 1 Steven Spielberg. And I'm going to reveal it after these commercials. But I'll give you a quick hint. I'll say one word. And you might be able to figure it out what it is after I say this one word. But after we come back, the most popular Steven Spielberg film, Phone.
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9: Another heat warning in effect for our area. This one's going to last over the next few days. Today is going to be sunny, few clouds, high 27, could feel like 34. Tonight drops to a low of 22. It's a mostly clear sky. And then it's a mix of sun and cloud tomorrow. Very small chance of thunderstorms. With a high of 32, that could feel like 39. At 8:23, we are at 20 degrees. So in honor of the passing, Sam Neill, Dr. Alan Grant in Jurassic Park, a lot of people are going to be watching Jurassic Park to remember the iconic man. And it got me thinking about the most iconic Steven Spielberg movie, or at least what people consider to be their favorite. I found a poll where millions of people answered their question, what's your favorite Steven Spielberg film? And we have an answer. We heard Jaws, Schindler's List, Raiders of the Lost Ark, Saving Private Ryan, and Jurassic Park, but none of them topped the chart. What was everyone's favorite Steven Spielberg film?
10: 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Home Phone.
9: E.T. the Extraterrestrial. What do you think? Is that one of the best? I know many people on our text line think so, but if you want to share your opinion, 472-2324.
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1: Good morning, I'm Richard Coffin. The North Bay Police Service is asking for the public's help in locating a missing 35-year-old woman. Officials say Laura was last seen yesterday afternoon around 2:30 in the Ski Club Road area. Police say they have serious concerns for her well-being. She's described as about 5'2", 110 to 125 pounds with a slight build, hazel eyes, a natural red hair and a buzz cut. She also has two full arm sleeve tattoos. At the time, she was wearing a ball cap, red t-shirt and light colored jean shorts. Anyone with information on her whereabouts is asked to contact police or Crime Stoppers. You can find a photo at MyNorthBayNow.com. Still with city police, officials say their new online reporting system is reporting positive results and strong feedback. 113 reports have been received since launching in May. Police say incidents reported include various thefts and traffic-related complaints and have led to 20 people being charged with 41 counts laid. They say it's led to positive operational impacts as dispatchers have noted a reduction in minor and non-urgent calls. Acting Deputy Chief Jeff Warner says the positive feedback shows the system's improving the way they deliver services, all while helping ensure their frontline resources remain available to respond to emergencies and high-priority calls. Ontario Northland says a Northlander train set was involved in a collision with a commercial vehicle at a rail crossing in Bracebridge last Thursday. Officials say it took place during staff onboarding and training, and only staff were on board and lights were activated at the time of the collision. Bracebridge OPP say first responders answered the call shortly before 2 in the afternoon, with minor injuries reported by the vehicle's driver and none on the train. The investigation is ongoing. Canadore's Aviation Campus is welcoming 20 Royal Canadian Air Cadets from around the country. Starting today, they're here for a three-week aircraft maintenance training program. The college was awarded a contract to deliver the training this summer, focused on aviation theory, aircraft structures and systems, standard maintenance practices, and more. Dean of the Center of Academic Excellence and Lifelong Learning, Deidre Bannerman, says the program reflects the best of what post-secondary institutions and the Canadian Armed Forces can accomplish together, giving young Canadians meaningful, career-relevant aviation experience in a supportive and inspiring environment. And several volunteers are being celebrated in West Nipissing. The municipality held its inaugural volunteer recognition program at the end of June, honoring individuals and organizations nominated by the public. Officials say their dedication, generosity, and community spirit helped make West Nipissing a stronger, more connected place to live. Awards were presented in four categories, including community groups, adult volunteers, 75 plus and 17 and under. For a list of those recognized, visit our website.
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2: Country 90.5 Sports. Powassan Voodoos are looking for a new head coach. This is after Peter Goulet accepted an assistant coaching position with the OHL's Brantford Bulldogs. The Voodoos say that they're very happy for Goulet, adding he's been a tireless worker on the bench and off the ice since joining the team in 2022. The Blue Jays were not able to close out their series in San Diego with a win, losing 5-4 to the Padres. The Jays head into the All-Star break with a 45-50 record, sitting last in the AL East. In tennis, Jannik Sinner defeated Alexander Zverev in the men's final, winning his second straight Wimbledon title. And in the WNBA, Toronto Tempo edged the New York Liberty 93-91.
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2: Heat warning in effect for our area. Today, it's going to be mostly sunny. It's a high of 29 that could feel like 36 with this humidity. Tonight's going to drop to a low of 22, going to be a mostly clear sky. And then we get a mix of sun and cloud tomorrow with a 40% chance of strong thunderstorms. And tomorrow, it's a high of 32 that could feel like 39. At 8:35, we are at 20 degrees.
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0: Is it okay to experiment with your kids, or have I crossed a line? Carter Faith's Betty on CFCH. You're driving home with Drew, and we were talking about the beach earlier. I said that we took the family beach hopping. Basically, we started off at Armstrong, made our way to Sunset, and finally at the waterfront is where we wrapped up the festivities over the weekend. And that meant we had to take the cooler and fill it with snacks and drinks and everything you need for a wonderful beach day. Here's where the experiment comes in. I was reading that kids migrate towards triangle sandwiches. Usually what you do is you cut it in half, like diagonal in half, right? And that's what you pack in when you're going out to the beach. But I thought, okay, they like triangles. What I'm going to do is I'm going to make double the amount of sandwiches. And then you're going to cut them in an X shape so that there are triangles. And you're going to let the kids, without any prompting, pick whichever one that they want. So, first kid comes up and says, can I have something to eat? Absolutely, go in the cooler, find something. And they do, I swear to you, they pull out the two containers of sandwiches. One cut into fours, one cut in half, and they take the fours. Every time, the last sandwiches eaten from that cooler were in triangle shapes. I don't know what to do with this information, but now you have it as well.
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0: I didn't think about how to expand my sandwich experiment, but thanks, Joanne. Nate Holler on 90.5 CFCH. My name is Drew. In case you're just joining us, I ran this pseudo experiment yesterday with my kids. Basically, I made 6 sandwiches, like plenty of them. And 3 of those sandwiches were cut diagonally, just one line, top left to bottom right. And then the other sandwiches, I did an X so that they were all triangles, because I read that kids are more likely to eat sandwiches if they are made in that shape. And you know, typically when you have kids and there's a cooler, they're always going to look for the sweets, right? The bear paws, you know, the fun snacks. So I wondered, like, will they go for the triangle sandwiches first? And yes, my experiment was a success. They like it triangle cut, so that's how I'm going to do it for the rest of our beach days this summer. However, I thought that was it till Joanne sent a message, 472-2324, asking if I tried Uncrustables. For those unfamiliar, you can either buy them in this shape or you can find plenty of tools that make it into whatever shape you want. But essentially, you remove the crust and then you make it into a shape and you just pierce the edges so that none of the filling, the sandwich part, comes out. And no, Joanne, I hadn't thought of doing Uncrustables, but on our next beach day, it will be the battle of the triangle sandwich and the Uncrustable sandwich. And I will return with results.
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5: There's the button. Sorry. So we got a heat warning in effect for the majority of this week. It's expected to start dying down on Wednesday, though Thursday could also be hot. How hot? Glad you asked. We have sunshine today, few clouds, and a high of 29. That could feel like 36. Tonight drops to a low of 22. It's a mostly clear sky. And then we've got sun and cloud tomorrow with a 40% chance of thunderstorms and a high of 32. That could feel like 39. 8:57, it's 20 degrees.
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1: Good morning, I'm Richard Coffin. 6 months from now, it'll be the snow and cold, but for now, we're dealing with the heat and humidity. Environment Canada has issued a heat warning for the North Bay area with a heat event beginning today. The weather agency says we can expect highs of 30 to 37 degrees with lows of 20 to 24. Humidex values of 38 to 45 are also expected. We won't get any relief until either Wednesday evening or Thursday evening with the peak of the heat event tomorrow. Officials say drink water often, and before you feel thirsty, close blinds or shades, use air conditioning and fans, or visit cooler public places. The North Bay Police Service is asking for the public's help in locating a missing 35-year-old woman. Officials say Laura was last seen yesterday afternoon around 2:30 in the Ski Club Road area. Police say they have serious concerns for her well-being. She's described as about 5'2", 110 to 125 pounds with a slight build, hazel eyes, and natural red hair and a buzz cut. She also has two full-arm sleeve tattoos. At the time, she was wearing a ball cap, red t-shirt, and light-colored jean shorts. Anyone with information on her whereabouts is asked to contact police or Crime Stoppers. You can find a photo at MyNorthBayNow.com. Still with city police, officials say their new online reporting system is reporting positive results and strong feedback. 113 reports have been received since launching in May. Police say incidents reported include various thefts and traffic-related complaints and have led to 20 people being charged with 41 counts laid. They say it's led to positive operational impacts as dispatchers have noted a reduction in minor and non-urgent calls. Acting Deputy Chief Jeff Warner says the positive feedback shows the system's improving the way they deliver services, all while helping ensure their frontline resources remain available to respond to emergencies and high-priority calls. Ontario Northland says a Northlander train set was involved in a collision with a commercial vehicle at a rail crossing in Bracebridge last Thursday. Officials say it took place during staff onboarding and training, and only staff were on board and lights were activated at the time of the collision. Bracebridge OPP say first responders answered the call shortly before 2 in the afternoon, with minor injuries reported by the vehicle's driver and none on the train. The investigation is ongoing. 20 Royal Canadian Air Cadets from around the country converge on Canadore's aviation campus today. The college has been awarded a contract to deliver a 3-week aircraft maintenance training program. The cadets will receive hands-on training focused on aviation theory, aircraft structures and systems, inspections, and more. Flight Sergeant Thomas Graham from an Air Cadet Squadron in Nova Scotia says he's excited to get hands-on experience working on aircraft that he can share with the junior cadets back in Yarmouth.
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2: 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The Powassan Voodoos are looking for a new head coach. This is after Peter Goulet accepted an assistant coaching position with the OHL's Brantford Bulldogs. Voodoos say that they're happy for Goulet, adding he's been a tireless worker on the bench and off the ice since joining the team back in 2022. The Blue Jays were not able to close out their series in San Diego with a win, losing 5-4 to the Padres. Jays head into the All-Star break with a 45-50 record and sit last in the AL East. In tennis, Jannik Sinner defeated Alexander Zverev in the men's final, winning his second straight Wimbledon title. Meanwhile, WNBA action. Toronto Tempo edged the New York Liberty, 93-91.
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2: Heat warning in effect for us today as we get a high of 29 on this sunny Monday, though it is going to feel like 36 by the afternoon. Tonight's a mostly clear sky with a low of 22. Then it's a mix of sun and cloud tomorrow, with a 40% chance of strong thunderstorms and a high of 32 that could feel like 39. At 9:04, 20 degrees.
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1: You feeling sorry for yourself? Why not make it into a country song? That's what Troy Jones did. I'm going to take you to the year 2010. Troy Jones is driving along when he starts thinking of how he's found a nice job songwriting, even though he never went to college. He doesn't have any experience in the trades. He doesn't have any medical skills. He's really just good on the guitar. Again, this is Troy Jones thinking about himself. I'm not dragging him through the mud. And this bit of self-loathing did inspire a song about all the things he couldn't do. But he knew to tie it all together, he needed one thing he was good at. So while trying to write the song, Troy wrote the lyric, "I'm good at music." Crossed it out, "I'm good at country." No, "I'm good with a guitar." Yeah, that doesn't work either. And then he had an idea that made him laugh. And he thought, yeah, I'll put that on. Why not? Fast forward a couple days and his publisher comes by and says, "Hey man, do you have anything for us?" Jones says, "Yeah, I think I have a good song." After Troy plays it for his boss, the bigwig declares, "Yeah, that's a hit. I love it." Now, I will say, Troy was skeptical about the success of this song, but if the boss is happy, he's happy. And it turns out the song wasn't just a hit. It was a chart topper in the U.S. and in Canada. Today's chapter in the Book of Country Music, Billy Currington, pretty good at drinking beer.

0: Country FM. So, Drew, what's your name?
1: It's Angela.
0: Oh, hey, Angela. What's going on?
1: I'm watching the video and I seen your tattoo.
0: Yes.
1: And I have a story about my tattoo that I have.
0: Oh, please.
1: Okay, so my tattoo has my kids' names on it.
0: Where is it?
1: It's on my left arm.
0: Like forearm, bicep?
1: I would forearm.
0: I mean, I can assume the answer to this, but what compelled you to get your children's name tattooed on your body?
1: Just something to, you know, keep going, you know, life is each one of them. It's in birth order, too.
0: I will say, the tattoo was my wife's idea, but I kind of like, every time I look at it, I put a smile on my face because it makes me think of her. Do you get that same feeling with yours?
1: Yep, and I've already got plans for my next tattoos as well.
0: Ooh, what are those going to be?
1: So my next one's going to be a butterfly. It's going to represent, like, you know, people in heaven kind of thing.
0: Mm-hmm.
1: And then my other one's going to be my dad's name on it.
0: Oh, is that going to be like next to the kids or a different part of the body?
1: My other shoulder.
0: Oh, when you hug yourself, it's like you're hugging everyone.
1: Yep.
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0: A heat warning is in effect for our area for a majority of this week. Today will be mostly sunny, a high of 29 that could feel like 36 with the humidity. Tonight drops to a low of 22, going to be a mostly clear sky, and then it's a mix of sun and cloud tomorrow. Small risk of thunderstorms and a high of 32 that could feel like 39.
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0: I mentioned earlier that we had lost Sam Neill, the actor who most famously portrayed Dr. Alan Grant in Jurassic Park. And a lot of people are going to honor this man by watching that film sometime this week. That's one way to honor an artist, but have you considered peanut butter on the floor? You're driving in with Drew on this Monday morning when a news story popped up on my feed that I just had to share with you. Now, I don't know how familiar you are with Dutch artists, but Wim T. Schippers passed away in June of this year. And his most famous contribution to the art community was the peanut butter floor. It's exactly as what you think. You put peanut butter on the floor and it's art. Well, this Dutch museum paid tribute to the man by recreating the peanut butter floor on the museum grounds, which is a touching tribute, I will say. That was his approach to art. It's all about the fun of it. I just hope the museum also finds the joy in ants taking over the exhibit.
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1: And there's nothing more new than up-and-coming country artists. 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You may have heard me earlier talking about Billy Currington's Pretty Good at Drinking Beer. 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At 8:30 Sunday morning, it's the Golden Request. 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And speaking of classics, it's not so much Golden Age, but it is 1996. Mark Chestnut, It's a Little Too Late on CFCH.

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10: A heat warning is in effect for our area for a majority of this week. Today will be mostly sunny, a high of 29 that could feel like 36 with the humidity. Tonight drops to a low of 22, going to be a mostly clear sky, and then it's a mix of sun and cloud tomorrow. Small risk of thunderstorms and a high of 32 that could feel like 39.
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9: We are under a yellow heat warning with sun and cloud today and a high of 29, but with the Humidex, it's going to feel like 37. Tonight, a few clouds, a low of 22, but feeling more like 26, so a warm evening. And for Tuesday, a mix of sun, clouds, rain, and possible thunderstorms with a high of 32.
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4: We are under a yellow heat warning with sun and cloud today and a high of 29, but with the Humidex, it's going to feel like 37. Tonight, a few clouds, a low of 22, but feeling more like 26, so a warm evening. And for Tuesday, a mix of sun, clouds, rain, and possible thunderstorms with a high of 32.
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5: We are under a yellow heat warning with sun and cloud today and a high of 29, but with the Humidex, it's going to feel like 37. Tonight, a few clouds, a low of 22, but feeling more like 26, so a warm evening. And for Tuesday, a mix of sun, clouds, rain, and possible thunderstorms with a high of 32.
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Problem Tour is wrapping up soon, and new music is clearly on the way. His producer, Charlie Handsome, recently revealed at the Country Music Hall of Fame that the goal for Wallen's next project is Bold. Number one pop songs with no features. Jess Morgan, solo, crossing over completely. Handsome also confirmed they're already sitting on about 10 new songs. For traditional country fans, it raises a few questions about where Wallen is headed. But for everyone else, the most streamed country artist of all time is about to swing even bigger. Up five spots to song number 12, this is Morgan Wallen with

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3: We are under a yellow heat warning with sun and cloud today and a high of 29. But with the Humidex, it's going to feel like 37. Tonight, a few clouds, a low of 22, but feeling more like 26, so a warm evening. And for Tuesday, a mix of sun, clouds, rain, and possible thunderstorms with a high of 32.
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1: Hello and good afternoon. I'm Brad Obey. The North Bay Police Service is advising the public there will be a heavy police presence in the area of Ski Club Road. Officials say there's no reason for public safety. Another alertable message from police has them asking for the public's help in locating a missing 35-year-old woman. Laura was last seen yesterday afternoon in the Ski Club Road area. You may end up doing a double take with the outside temperature gauge on your car over the next few days. A heat warning is in effect for the area, and Environment Canada says we can expect temperatures to soar to 30 to 37 degrees. Overnight lows will only drop to 20 to 24 degrees, with Humidex values of 38 to 45 expected. We won't get any relief until either Wednesday or Thursday evening, with the peak of the heat event tomorrow. Officials say drink water often, and before you feel thirsty, you can also close your blinds or shades, use air conditioning and fans, or visit cooler public places. A courtyard at the North Bay Regional Health Center is posthumously honoring a person officials say worked for more than two decades to support and help shape healthcare in the city. The Gary Michael Jodoin Courtyard was recently unveiled. McKay Holmes supported the purchase of an orthopedic surgical table system and surgical instruments and chose to name the A1B1 Courtyard in honor of their late member and friend. Along with the Health Center Board, Jodoin served on the boards of the previous Civic and General Hospitals, with the foundation saying he championed a strong, sustainable hospital for the community he loved. The Northern Ontario School of Medicine University is partnering with McMaster in Hamilton to help rehabilitation sciences students train closer to home and build careers in the region. Nazem says the Northern Practice Pathway builds on both the long-standing partnership between the two schools, as well as the ongoing shortages in rehabilitation services across Northern Ontario. It'll support students through clinical placements with travel and relocation costs, secured accommodations, as well as dedicated education opportunities that focus on understanding of Indigenous and Francophone health and responsive care. Nazem says the pathway will be open to 6 occupational therapy students, 6 physiotherapy students, and 2 speech-language pathology students annually. And an experience with at least a dozen area restaurants and food vendors returns to Leisure Farms this summer. Feast on the Farm is taking place on August 9th. Officials say the 19-plus event features some great locally grown food, music, and fun. Early bird tickets are $80, with the price set to go up August 1st. It's a rain or shine event with a passport system allowing everyone to sample all of the local fare.
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1: In sports, it's All-Star Week in Major League Baseball. The Home Run Derby is tonight with 8 hitters squaring off. The actual game itself is tomorrow night. And it's a day off at the World Cup today. The semifinal kicks off tomorrow when France and Spain take to the pitch. The other two teams, England and Argentina, battle it out on Wednesday.
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2: We are under a yellow heat warning with sun and cloud today and a high of 29, but with the Humidex, it's going to feel like 37. Tonight, a few clouds, a low of 22, but feeling more like 26, so a warm evening. And for Tuesday, a mix of sun, clouds, rain, and possible thunderstorms with a high of 32.
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5: We are under a yellow heat warning with sun and cloud today and a high of 29, but with the Humidex, it's going to feel like 37. Tonight, a few clouds, a low of 22, but feeling more like 26, so a warm evening. And for Tuesday, a mix of sun, clouds, rain, and possible thunderstorms with a high of 32.
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6: We are under a yellow heat warning with sun and cloud today and a high of 29, but with the Humidex, it's going to feel like 37. Tonight, a few clouds, a low of 22, but feeling more like 26, so a warm evening. And for Tuesday, a mix of sun, clouds, rain, and possible thunderstorms with a high of 32.
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0: And that's Dwight Yoakam on Country 90.5 CFCH. Just want to let our listening audience know that a listener just called in, and there is a collision on Highway 17 as you head towards Sturgeon, and it's right at Golf Course Road on Highway 17, and traffic is actually backed up into Sturgeon Falls. So please use some caution. There's fire, there's ambulance and emergency crews on the scene at the moment. So if you're headed towards Sturgeon, you might be expecting some delays. Once again, a collision at Golf Course Road on Highway 17, just near Sturgeon.
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4: 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Feel the shift. 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
6: We are under a yellow heat warning with sun and cloud today and a high of 29, but with the Humidex, it's going to feel like 37. Tonight, a few clouds, a low of 22, but feeling more like 26, so a warm evening. And for Tuesday, a mix of sun, clouds, rain, and possible thunderstorms with a high of 32.
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10: We are under a yellow heat warning with sun and cloud today and a high of 29, but with the Humidex, it's going to feel like 37. Tonight, a few clouds, a low of 22, but feeling more like 26, so a warm evening. And for Tuesday, a mix of sun, clouds, rain, and possible thunderstorms with a high of 32.
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0: first taste of gone. That's Josh Ross, and you are listening to Country 90.5 CFCH. A very good afternoon to you. So, in case the memo kind of went into your junk mail, Kevin's on holidays this week, so we're doing that announcer shuffle, so I will be your ride or die this week for your drive home. And I actually had to look that up, because I hear that phrase all the time, ride or die, and I just wanted to make sure that it was kind of what I thought it was, and it was. I mean, I always thought that phrase was a bit savage, but I mean, I just want to ride. I don't want a die factor in there, too. Just get me to my destination. But I got you this week, so you will reach your destination. How much sanity you have left when you arrive will depend on how totally crazy my driving is. This is the afternoon version of Coffee with Kate. And here is Riley Green and Change My Mind on North Bay's Best Country, 90.5 CFCH.
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And that is Thelma James with Alternate Ending on North Bay's Best Country, 90.5 CFCH. Good afternoon. You are with Kate, filling in for Drew this week in the afternoon, while our own Kevin O deserves and enjoys a much-deserved holiday. And he's starting off the week with a bang. This is a beautiful day. And I'm really hoping that the weather's going to be fantastic the last weekend of July, heading into the August weekend, because it's all dirt and diesel. It's the roar of the engines, and it is Thunder Valley Truck Rodeo time, and it's coming back July 31st to August 2nd at the Anderson Event Park in Mattawa. Amazing vendors. Can't say enough about these folks and great food trucks there. But this is your time to just bring the family. You can feel as they race up the track, like the earth literally just like shakes and everything else. We are going to give you a lot more information as we get closer to the date, including the chance for some tickets too. But for information, and if you want to get your tickets in advance, just visit thundervalleysemiracing.ca. Here's Thomas Rhett. Slow down, summer. Yeah, please, don't go too fast. It just started. 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
5: So we have that yellow heat warning in effect, and temperatures are pretty high. This evening, we're going to see a few clouds, a low of 22, but it's going to feel like 26. So it's going to be kind of a muggy, sticky night for sleeping. Hopefully, you have air or a good fan. And for Tuesday, tomorrow, we'll see a mix of sun, cloud, rain, the possibility as well of thunderstorms. This is temperatures of 32 degrees. They didn't even give me the Humidex because I don't think they want to scare us. But anyway, it's going to feel much hotter tomorrow with that Humidex. Currently, though, at 220, we've surpassed the goal for today. It's 31 degrees, feeling probably more like 39 outside our studios on Main.
4: 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Oh, yeah. We are North Bay's best country.

That is Lady A. And I run to you. Nope, sorry. It's kind of a fast little trot. I don't run, not even if I'm being chased. We know this. You're listening to Country 90.5 CFCH, and I hope you're taking shelter from this heat. It's kind of a wicked one out there. Maybe check on some of your neighbors if you know people that, you know, have some things, if they're elderly or if they have some physical disabilities that might prevent them from being able to do things. So maybe check in on your neighbor. Let's look after each other in this heat. You are listening to Kate, filling in for Drew all this week while Kevin is away. I forgot to ask you earlier how your weekend was. I actually had a lovely weekend. I didn't do too much. Sauntered down to the farmer's market, which is always my happy place. Then I arrived home and started to do a few things and laundry and all that. Do you plan your weekends? I mean, like, do you say, I'm going to do this and this and this and then schedule stuff? Or are you kind of a fly by the seat of your Bermuda shorts person? See, that's me. I have flown by the seat of my pants for most of my life. That's why I search for a good solid thread count in the backside. Here's Dean Brody, a man without a woman, on North Bay's best country, 90.5 CFCH.

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And that's John Party with Boots Off on Country 90.5 CFCH. So yes, we were off the air. Apparently Kojiko is totally off all over the place, not just here, but in a lot of Ontario, Northern Ontario. And we had a few issues, so we are still looking into it. So hopefully we do stay up and running. But I just wanted you to be aware that it's not you, it's not your radio, it's just, it's technology, right? And once again, technology. Hello.

0: number of times he walks away forgetting he's wearing headphones. Yo. It's amazing he's still in one piece. Driving home with Drew.
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And that is Tyler Joe Miller with Under the Influence on Country 90.5 CFCH. My apologies. We have been having some technical issues, as a lot of people actually have been. Kojiko, the network is out all over the place, widespread. We've had our own little technical issues here. We are trying to get things resolved. So you know how you have those typical Mondays and how a Monday is, this is a Monday. But I mean, in the words of Cole Swindle, how about maybe we stick to try to chillin' it?

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9: Hi, we have that yellow heat warning that is in effect. Temperatures feeling more like 39 with the Humidex. This evening, we will see a few clouds and a low of 22, feeling like 26. So it's going to be a warm night. Fans and air conditioning. And for Tuesday, a mix of sun, cloud, rain, and the possibility of thunderstorms with a temperature of 32 degrees, but feeling much hotter with that Humidex. Currently at 327, it is 31 degrees.
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0: And that is Tennille Towns. Just like kindness is free, sunshine's free too. And there's lots of it out there today. It's actually quite a hot day. Anyway, just to remind you that Cogeco is having some supremely huge issues with internet. It has affected us. So hopefully we're back on track and we're getting things. So thank you so much for your patience, everyone. Really greatly appreciate it. So anyway, we're almost halfway through July. I could not believe that when I woke up this morning and looked at the calendar. It's moving at like a breakneck pace these days. And this is probably one of the biggest road construction summers I've seen in a long time. Really, not just here, like a lot of places. But I was using Googly Maps the other day to try and get me around. And even the little robot lady in my phone, I call her Phyllis, finally gave up trying to find me a route. She just told me, hey, get out and walk.
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0: Smith on Country 90.5 with CRZY. Good afternoon. This is Kate filling in for Drew on what's been kind of a crazy Monday afternoon with the internet being out all over the place. I've had a few of our guests, our listeners, that have messaged us saying, yeah, they don't have any phone lines. They have nothing. So just hang in there. Hopefully, Kojiko will get things fixed. I think we finally have things hopefully fixed on our end of things. So once again, our apologies for that. But, you know, technology, but we got it. We got it. It's going to be a super fun weekend. That is the Mattawa Voyageur Days. And it's coming back on July 24th to 26th. Saturday is the big country day. This is where you get to see the likes of Tanya Marie Harris, the Chris Buck Band, and these two fabulous guys, Stephen Lee Olsen and Owen Riegling. They will take the stage then as well. That's one fantastic evening of super country music on the Saturday. Friday, I think, is the rocky version. And then Sunday's just a bunch of tribute bands, some country, some rock. It's going to be a fantastic weekend. For tickets and information, visit MattawaVoyageurDays.ca.
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2: It's hot. It's very hot. Actually, the sun is shining bright out there, but it is a very warm day. So if you're out and about, try and find some shade. Make sure you hydrate and dress cool. This evening, it's going to be a warm night for sleeping overnight, too. A low of 22, but it's going to feel like 26. So maybe light air conditioning, definitely fans in order. Tomorrow, it's going to be like a smorgasbord of weather, kind of. A mix of sun, cloud, rain, the possibility of thunderstorms as well, and a temperature of, get this, 32 degrees, and that's not factoring in any Humidex. Currently heading up to news at 4 at 3:56. It's 32 degrees.
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1: Hello and good afternoon. I'm Brad Obang. Cogeco says it's currently repairing an outage impacting all services in some cities across Ontario, including North Bay. On X, the company shares technicians have been dispatched and are working diligently to resolve the issue as soon as possible. It adds calling 911 may be affected, so try to ensure you have access to a secondary phone for emergencies. Cogeco adds the outage page on its website is also affected, and they'll be posting updates once more information is available. You may end up doing a double take with the outside temperature gauge on your car over the next few days. A heat warning is in effect for the area, and Environment Canada says we can expect temperatures to soar to 30 to 37 degrees. Overnight lows will only drop to 20 to 24 degrees, with Humidex values of 38 to 45 expected. We won't get any relief until either Wednesday or Thursday evening, with the peak of the heat event tomorrow. Officials say drink water often, and before you feel thirsty, you can also close your blinds or shades, use air conditioning and fans, or visit cooler public places. A courtyard at the North Bay Regional Health Center is posthumously honoring a person officials say worked for more than two decades to support and help shape healthcare in the city. The Gary Michael Jodoin Courtyard was recently unveiled. McKay Holmes supported the purchase of an orthopedic surgical table system and surgical instruments and chose to name the A1B1 Courtyard in honor of their late member and friend. Along with the Health Center Board, Jodoin served on the boards of the previous Civic and General Hospitals, with the foundation saying he championed a strong, sustainable hospital for the community he loved. The Northern Ontario School of Medicine University is partnering with McMaster in Hamilton to help rehabilitation sciences students train closer to home and build careers in the region. NOSM says the Northern Practice Pathway builds on both the long-standing partnership between the two schools, as well as the ongoing shortages in rehabilitation services across Northern Ontario. It'll support students through clinical placements with travel and relocation costs, secured accommodations, as well as dedicated education opportunities that focus on understanding of Indigenous and Francophone health and responsive care. NOSM says the pathway will be open to 6 occupational therapy students, 6 physiotherapy students, and 2 speech-language pathology students annually. And an experience with at least a dozen area restaurants and food vendors returns to Leisure Farms this summer. Feast on the Farm is taking place on August 9th. Officials say the 19-plus event features some great locally grown food, music, and fun. Early bird tickets are $80, with the price set to go up August 1st. It's a rain or shine event with a passport system allowing everyone to sample all of the local fare.
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1: In sports, it's All-Star Week in Major League Baseball. The Home Run Derby is tonight with 8 hitters squaring off. The actual game itself is tomorrow night. And it's a day off at the World Cup today. The semifinal kicks off tomorrow when France and Spain take to the pitch. The other two teams, England and Argentina, battle it out on Wednesday.
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2: For this evening, we will see a few clouds, a low of 22, but feeling more like 26 overnight. For Tuesday, a mix of sun, cloud, rain, and the possibility of thunderstorms with a temperature of 32 degrees, but feeling much hotter with the Humidex.
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0: 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That is Tennille Arts. And give it to me straight. I'm going to give it to you straight. Kojiko. There's a whole mess out there going on right now. And I haven't heard that anything's back up and running yet. But I think we got things solved here. So we're all good. It's all good. So just, if you're at your desk at work today, enjoy the downtime. Thank Kojiko for that. But anyway, are you a museum type of person? I actually don't mind museums. I like looking at interesting things. But I've always been, like, I've been to pretty much all of them in Ottawa. They are so amazing. But I kind of did the googlies the other day, and I wanted to see if there were any museums that catered to odd things. I was not disappointed, actually. In Massachusetts, that's always a big word to say, there's a museum of bad art. So normally you go see good art. I'm assuming that these are Louvre rejects. We all know at least one person who collects salt and pepper shakers. I know, I don't know how many people that collect salt and pepper shakers. But apparently there's a museum for that as well in Tennessee. And if you're willing to fly across to Germany, there's a bread museum there. But don't eat the exhibits.
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George Burge with a little help from Luke Bryan. And that's Ride, Ride, Ride. Good afternoon. You're listening to Country 90.5. This is Kate filling in for Drew. And it's time for the kindness quote of the day. This is from another unknown source. Kindness isn't weakness. It's quiet strength in action. So sometimes you need to be a strong person in these times to be kind. I had on my You Matter shirt, t-shirt on the weekend. I was down at the farmer's market with him. I had a few comments there. And then I was standing in line at a business and the lady behind me tapped me on the shoulder and she said, I really love the saying that's on the back of your t-shirt, because it went on to talk about how you matter, you make a difference. And I like that. I said, thank you very much. I said, that's wonderful for you to say that. I said, and I do believe it. And I've actually started doing something that might sound silly, but I've started painting these tiny little rocks and I put designs on them and everything else and write, you matter or you are enough. And I've been hiding them around town. So if you ever find one and you feel like you need a hug, go ahead, take it. If you don't need one, we'll just leave it there for the next person. And maybe they might need a smile or a little hug. But and I've also left a few other things in the bag there. So maybe someday, you know, if the right person in need finds that silly rock, it could be the start of something good. Just know that we are all worthy. So please just be kind to others. But you always need to start with yourself first.

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10: And it's hot out there. There is that extreme heat warning in effect. And this evening, we're going to see a few clouds come into the area. A low of 22, but it's going to feel like 26. So it might be kind of a sticky night to sleep. For Tuesday, a mix of sun, cloud, rain, the possibility tomorrow of thunderstorms, and a temperature of 32 degrees, not factoring in the humidex. Currently outside our studios at 422 on Main, it is a hot 32 degrees.
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And that is Dan and Shay on North Bay's Best Country, 90.5 CFCH with Say So. Good afternoon. You are listening to Kate filling in for Drew this week while our delightful and wonderful Kevin O is on a much needed summer holiday. At least he's getting some good weather. This is nice. If you know somebody who is kind, we all know people like that. And I think kindness is actually, I feel it in my bones. I feel kindness kind of making this surging all over the place. But if you know somebody that goes out of their way to help all kinds of people, we want to know about them because we have the Kindness Cruiser, which is powered by a 2026 delightful Trailblazer from True North Chevrolet Cadillac. But we would love to visit them. And all you need to do to nominate them is visit mynorthbaynow.com. And we would show up with some swag or flowers from Jackman's and give them the smile that they've been giving to everybody else in the community and around them. That is the Wolf's Den home to Tim Hortons Country 90.5 CFCH Kindness Cruiser, powered by True North Chevrolet, Canadian Tire North Bay, and Corner Storage and Sales, and is supported by Empire Living Center and Gateway Signs.

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No, you are definitely not a quitter. You are very strong. That's Cameron Whitcomb on Country 90.5 CFCH. Good afternoon. I hope your afternoon is going good. And I think there's still a lot of phone lines and internet services still out. There's been a number of people still reaching out to us to say phones are down. So if you're calling restaurants, businesses, maybe just keep that in mind, okay? There's like a Cogeco issue going on. Good afternoon. You've been listening to, or you're listening to Coffee with Kate, the afternoon unhinged version, filling in for Drew today. And it's coming up, the 21st annual Warriors of Hope Golf Tournament. I went there last year and it was a phenomenal day. You really felt the power, the strength of these women, the Warriors of Hope, and to see them all and to be part of that, it was quite an experience. But as I mentioned, it's taking place Saturday, September 12th at Osprey Links. 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So it includes your green fee, golf cart, a steak dinner that was yummalicious last year. There's prizes for the winner.

And longest driver would, and I think, and certain things there, and then coffee and muffins and little snackies. 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
10: Well, it is extremely hot out there right now. Now, this evening, we're going to see a few clouds, a low of 22, but it's going to feel like 26. So it's going to be a considerably warmer evening for sleeping. So fans on. And for Tuesday, tomorrow, we're going to see like a buffet of weather, a mix of sun, cloud, rain, the possibility of thunderstorms as well, and a temperature of 32 degrees. Feeling much hotter, though, with that Humidex. At 4:56, heading up to news time, we are sitting at 32 degrees.
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1: Hello and good afternoon. I'm Brad Obang. Cogeco says it's currently repairing an outage impacting all services in some cities across Ontario, including North Bay. On X, the company shares technicians have been dispatched and are working diligently to resolve the issue as soon as possible. It adds calling 911 may be affected, so try to ensure you have access to a secondary phone for emergencies. Cogeco adds the outage page on its website is also affected, and they'll be posting updates once more information is available. You may end up doing a double take with the outside temperature gauge on your car over the next few days. A heat warning is in effect for the area, and Environment Canada says we can expect temperatures to soar to 30 to 37 degrees. Overnight lows will only drop to 20 to 24 degrees, with Humidex values of 38 to 45 expected. We won't get any relief until either Wednesday or Thursday evening, with the peak of the heat event tomorrow. Officials say drink water often, and before you feel thirsty, you can also close your blinds or shades, use air conditioning and fans, or visit cooler public places. A courtyard at the North Bay Regional Health Center is posthumously honoring a person officials say worked for more than two decades to support and help shape healthcare in the city. The Gary Michael Jodoin Courtyard was recently unveiled. McKay Holmes supported the purchase of an orthopedic surgical table system and surgical instruments and chose to name the A1B1 Courtyard in honor of their late member and friend. Along with the Health Center Board, Jodoin served on the boards of the previous Civic and General Hospitals, with the foundation saying he championed a strong, sustainable hospital for the community he loved. The Northern Ontario School of Medicine University is partnering with McMaster in Hamilton to help rehabilitation sciences students train closer to home and build careers in the region. NOSM says the Northern Practice Pathway builds on both the long-standing partnership between the two schools, as well as the ongoing shortages in rehabilitation services across Northern Ontario. It'll support students through clinical placements with travel and relocation costs, secured accommodations, as well as dedicated education opportunities that focus on understanding of Indigenous and Francophone health and responsive care. NOSM says the pathway will be open to 6 occupational therapy students, 6 physiotherapy students, and 2 speech-language pathology students annually. And an experience with at least a dozen area restaurants and food vendors returns to Leisure Farms this summer. Feast on the Farm is taking place on August 9th. Officials say the 19-plus event features some great locally grown food, music, and fun. Early bird tickets are $80, with the price set to go up August 1st. It's a rain or shine event with a passport system allowing everyone to sample all of the local fare.
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1: In sports, it's All-Star Week in Major League Baseball. The Home Run Derby is tonight with 8 hitters squaring off. The actual game itself is tomorrow night. And it's a day off at the World Cup today. The semifinal kicks off tomorrow when France and Spain take to the pitch. The other two teams, England and Argentina, battle it out on Wednesday.
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3: For this evening, we will see a few clouds, a low of 22, but feeling more like 26 overnight. For Tuesday, a mix of sun, cloud, rain, and the possibility of thunderstorms with a temperature of 32 degrees, but feeling much hotter with the Humidex.
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0: And that's Tim and the Glory Boys and Slow Go the Days on Country 90.5 CFCH. Well, if it's time for you to shut down that computer and exit stage left. Now, for those of you that are on your way home, just be careful around town at this time. Traffic's busy, and of course, there's lots of roads under construction, which I know makes us kind of frustrated, and especially more so in this heat. I wonder if I'll see any of my woodland friends, though, today when I get home. Last Friday, when I arrived, a mama deer and her baby were out back of our apartment complex, and I actually just stood there quietly. I didn't even grab my phone. I thought, I just need to relish in this moment. It was so amazing. The mama was drinking out of a bird feeder and the little baby was eating flowers. I think somebody in the apartment complex had planted. So good luck with the flowers. I don't know how many of them are left. But I just wanted that image to burn beautifully in my mind. But anyway, I found myself wearing the biggest smile afterwards. So with any luck, maybe I might see Mama and Bambi when I get home tonight.
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0: And that is Garth Brooks standing outside the fire on Country 90.5 CFCH. Good afternoon. This is Kate on your drive home today. Now, the Gordon Lightfoot, the legend lives on from the... I always remember that song. My dad loved that song. But the Lightfoot Band is coming to the Capitol Center, and they are featuring the music of Gordon Lightfoot. They will be there on stage Thursday, August 27th. 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
10: For this evening, we will see a few clouds, a low of 22, but feeling more like 26 overnight. For Tuesday, a mix of sun, cloud, rain, and the possibility of thunderstorms with a temperature of 32 degrees, but feeling much hotter with the Humidex.
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0: And that's the South Side of Sober from Evan Berenson on Country 90.5 CFCH. So today, as we all know, is Monday, July 13th. Today is National Barbershop Music Appreciation Day. It's a celebration of the vibrant a cappella style of music that has deep roots, apparently, in African-American culture. Barbershops actually served as a social and cultural community hub where groups that were often excluded from formal concert halls, they would gather and make some really beautiful music. I love listening to barbershop stuff. Today's also National Franks and Beans Day. So voila, your dinner time dilemma has just been solved. Franks and Beans.
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0: That's JoJo Mason, as if we won't, on Country 90.5 CFCH. Well, it looks like we've reached the final stop on our afternoon excursion. This is Kate, and I want to thank you for your company this afternoon. I hope you have a really wonderful evening. Please stay cool. It's still hot out there, so hydrate. Go home, try and relax, and I hope you will join me again tomorrow for more Coffee with Kate, the afternoon version, right here on Country 90.5 CFCH. But until then, please remember to always be kind.
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5: For this evening, we will see a few clouds, a low of 22, but feeling more like 26 overnight. For Tuesday, a mix of sun, cloud, rain, and the possibility of thunderstorms, with a temperature of 32 degrees, but feeling much hotter with the Humidex.
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11: For this evening, we will see a few clouds, a low of 22, but feeling more like 26 overnight. For Tuesday, a mix of sun, cloud, rain, and the possibility of thunderstorms with a temperature of 32 degrees, but feeling much hotter with the Humidex.
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4: For this evening, we will see a few clouds, a low of 22, but feeling more like 26 overnight. For Tuesday, a mix of sun, cloud, rain, and the possibility of thunderstorms, with a temperature of 32 degrees, but feeling much hotter with the Humidex.
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7: For this evening, we will see a few clouds, a low of 22, but feeling more like 26 overnight. For Tuesday, a mix of sun, cloud, rain, and the possibility of thunderstorms with a temperature of 32 degrees, but feeling much hotter with the Humidex.
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12: For this evening, we will see a few clouds, a low of 22, but feeling more like 26 overnight. For Tuesday, a mix of sun, cloud, rain, and the possibility of thunderstorms with a temperature of 32 degrees, but feeling much hotter with the Humidex.
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